0: 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Praise Party's got all your favorites all night, including Kirk Franklin.
1: Book of Revelation, chapter 7, verses 16 and 17. Yes, sir. They shall hunger no more, neither shall they thirst.

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1: 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They're gearing up to see Anthony Brown Group Therapy and Marette Brown Clark. 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Maybe they're coming to your town. Check that out. Hey, we're going to talk about a couple of great things that have happened for some HBCUs, I beg your pardon, in the state of Alabama. That's happening a little later this hour after Donnie McClurkin, Reverend Clay Evans, and Corinne Hawthorne.
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0: Heaven 600, Baltimore's Good News Station. DJ Cadden, Ruben Studdard, and Mary Mary, all together with Love Him Like I Do. We got that for you on your praise party tonight, as well as Canton Jones and Praise On Go. I'm Victor Sosa. Been talking about this for a minute, and I want to give you a little more detail on it. Two Alabama HBCU marching bands going to have an opportunity to compete in the National Battle of the Bands, which is happening in January in Palm Beach, Florida. They are Miles College Purple Marching Machine and Alabama State University's Mighty Marching Hornets. It's going to be going on January 14th through the 16th. You know it's on the ESPN family of networks, but you can be there in person to check it out. Those tickets and event details are online right now at nationalbattleofthebands.com.
1: So if you missed a Good Morning with Morette, here's what you missed. Just reminding you of our scripture for today. Our focus this week is on serving God. Our scripture today is John 12:26. It says, if anyone serves me, he must follow me. And where I am, there will

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2: 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The Wisdom Center Church welcomes you again to Bible Day with Mike Murdoch. 7 nights a week, 8 p.m. Central Standard Time. And now, a man who loves the Bible, Dr. Mike Murdoch.
3: Yay, yay, family. Mike Murdoch here. I'm sitting here at my piano in my house. And as most of you know, 80 years old is an impactful age to me. But I've got so many memories. Sometimes I wonder if I've forgotten anything. That's why I wrote, somebody was talking about all my books. I've written hundreds of books. And by the way, you might want to go to my website. I slashed my price to $2 for all my books. I have 800-page books for $2. I have 400-page books for $2. Can you believe it? Psalms 29 references the voice of God, the 29th Psalm. And so I put a little song together. Want to hear it? Talk to me. Talk to me, Holy Spirit. Talk to me. Talk to me, Holy Spirit. Talk to me. Talk to me, sweet Holy Spirit. Your voice has changed my world. Your voice has forever changed my world. Psalms, the 29th Psalm. So I wrote a little song out of that psalm on the voice of God. Talk to me. Talk to me, sweet Holy Spirit.

Your voice brings me hope. Your love brings me peace. Talk to me. Oh, talk to me, precious Holy Spirit. I love that song. Talk to me, sweet Holy Spirit. Talk to me. Conversation is the birthplace for revelation. Conversation is the birthplace for trust. Solomon said that a wise person is a listener. Later he said that the more people you listen to, the safer you become. That's powerful, isn't it? He said, in the multitude of counselors, there is safety. I believe that. I believe that. That's why I bought 13,000 books. Those who have more than you usually know a lot more than you. I mentioned yesterday, that I wanted to talk to you a little bit this week about the three most important things in your life. And a famous TV preacher said that book that I wrote, Three Most Important Things in Your Life, is the greatest book outside the Bible he ever read. He keeps one beside his bed at night, keeps one in his briefcase. He's very well known. But he said it was the best book he'd ever read. So you might want to go to my website and download it for a couple of dollars. It's a 200-page book. We're going to break it up into smaller volumes. But you can buy everything I'm teaching right now this week on this subject. You can buy it for $2. The Holy Spirit, your assignment, and your seed, something you sow, give to others, even the God work of God. The Holy Spirit, the source of your life. Your assignment, the reason for your life. And number three is the law of the seed. Genesis 8. Malachi 3, Mark 10, Luke 6:38. I'm throwing these scriptures out there knowing that you don't really have time to write them all down, but maybe it might click. First, the Holy Spirit, the purpose. He's the source of your life. Remember when Jesus left and said, I'm going to send somebody to replace me, the Holy Spirit. And on the 10th day, in the upper room in Jerusalem, which I've preached there more than once, I brought my father with me. On the 10th day, the Holy Spirit came, and they were all filled with the Holy Spirit. I want to sing a song or two to him. There is nobody, nobody like you. There is nobody, Holy Spirit, nobody like you. Sweet Holy Spirit. Sweet Holy Spirit, there is nobody, there's nobody like you. There is nobody, there's nobody, Holy Spirit, like you. There is nobody, there's nobody,
Holy Spirit like you. Sweet Holy Spirit, sweet Holy Spirit, there's nobody like you. As a master teacher, I wrote a song, I love sitting at your feet. I love hearing every word you say. I love knowing all your desires. I'm so pleasured to obey. As a master teacher, your favor's like a sunrise, driving all my nights away. I love sitting at your feet, Holy Spirit, every single day. I love sitting at your feet every single day. Then I wrote a song. I've written thousands, as you know. At 80 years old, I've got many, many thoughts on this. I accepted the call to ministry when I was 8 years old and started preaching publicly at 8 for my father. Then I traveled with him at 10. Then at 15 years old, I started going to churches in Louisiana and South Texas 3 months at a time. I would go preach for different preacher friends of my father. And someone asked me one time, did you ever feel like quitting? Yes, I did, more than once. You pray because you love God. You preach because you love people. Almost every time I sit down here to teach you 7 nights a week, 7 o'clock New York time, 7 o'clock New York time, 6 o'clock Texas time, a face of some preacher will come to my heart and I begin to feel a stirring to pray for discouraged preachers. I want to talk a moment to the preachers. I send a minister's handbook out every month

couldn't finish the payment of $550 and I had to leave. So I went directly into evangelistic ministry, ordained under the Assemblies of God. And I went from church to church to church. I touched 92 countries, 4 million miles on American Airlines in 1 year alone. Then I bought 3 jets and flew everywhere, up to 4 cities. Can you believe that? I wasn't 80 years old, of course. I was a little younger. But I'd go to 4 cities in a day and meet with partners and share my revelation of the Lord, what he had done in my life. I want to talk to a preacher that's very discouraged right now. John Wesley, the founder of the Methodist churches, his wife would stand at the back of his crowds and scream out that he was a hypocrite. He had to live with that. His own wife was known to yell bad things about him in the back of his crowds as he went from town to town on horseback. I read somewhere where Billy Sunday, who was the Billy Graham of his day, when Billy Sunday got 80 years old, he had preached to thousands of people. And when he got 80 years old, he accepted a little chapel with 50 people and began to pastor a little church of 50 people at the age of 80 years old. He had reached thousands and thousands. But as he aged, everything changed. I want to say this to a discouraged preacher. It's normal. Even Jesus cried all night before his crucifixion. Elijah was suicidal. He asked God to kill him. Can you believe that? He asked God to kill him. That was Elijah, known for his incredible anointing, known for it. David fought depression like nobody in history. Like no one in history. I don't know what you've gone through. I don't know what you're walking through. But I have some wisdom keys that say, all men fall, but the great ones get back up. I have another wisdom key. By the way, my staff told me there's 35,000 wisdom keys in all my books. If you go to my website, my staff said they counted over 35,000 wisdom keys. Another wisdom key is the broken often become masters at mending. The broken often become masters at mending. The calling that's on your life is from the Lord. Isaiah 61 calls it sent by God. When God calls you into the ministry, there's a uniqueness in you that nobody else has. Every preacher of the gospel

0: potentially has an enemy in his life. I didn't know that reporters were in my prayer Thursday nights for 4 years, taking notes. Every preacher has an adversary. God's perfect, and he had an adversary, Lucifer. Jesus was perfect, and Judas, one of his own 12, was against him. Adversity is part of ministry. I drove up to the Wisdom Center one day, and Benny Hinn was preaching a crusade at the Wisdom Center, and there's about 12 people out there blowing horns and blowing with signs saying Mike Murdoch is going to hell. Mike Murdoch is going to hell at my own church. I got out of the van and walked over. I said, if I'm going to hell, you must be praying for me, are you? And they wouldn't look at me in the face. They kept screaming that I was going to hell. That was one of many, many experiences. One of the secrets of life is Matthew 5, verse 25. Agree with your adversary quickly. Agree with your adversary quickly. I've shared a few weeks ago, I shared with you about a famous preacher I knew here in Dallas and what happened in his life. But he lost everything trying to fight a newspaper back. Don't enter the warrior's world. Don't enter the warrior's world. Agreement heals, but it heals you more than anybody else. Stay in agreement with Jesus, chapter 5 of Matthew. I have a book I'm sending everybody for free, called Wisdom Keys That Will Change Your Life. Wisdom Keys That Will Change Your World. And I share turning points of my 80 years of life. It's book 781. I number that book to link it with my telephone number, so it'll be easy to remember. If you got a pen, my phone number is 781-MM-RADIO. 781-MM-RADIO. And just tell my assistant, Mike said he had a book for me, and the number was book 781. Yes, I would like to receive it. It's not thick. It's quick to read, but it's full of wisdom keys that were turning points in my world. I was on a 5-day fast one time, and at 1:30 on Friday morning in my garage, God gave me the greatest wisdom key that radically affected my world, my life. If you'd like to sow through my website, it's wisdomcenterchurch.com. wisdomcenterchurch.com. 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My email address, when you email me, if you want my daily email of wisdom keys, it's free. I send it all over the world. My email address is Dr. Mike, the wisdomchurch.com. 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Allow me 2 or 3 days to write you back. After all, I'm 80 years old, so I'm a little slower moving than some folks. Dr. Mike at thewisdomchurch.com. Remember that all my books are $2. Just $2. All over the world, people can download my books for only $2 each. And the purpose of it is to bless you, make it easy for you to get my books. Revelation chapter 1, verse 3. A man who reads will prosper. The brother of Jesus wrote those words. Blessed. Blessed is he who will read a book. It's mentorship. It's instant mentorship without making the mistakes of others. Mentorship is learning through someone else's pain. Mentorship is instant wisdom without the season of waiting. I think the books will help you. Books have changed my world. I bought 13,000, read 10,000, and love to brag about it to everybody. I write a book a month and try to mail it to all my friends. So make sure when you call 781-MM Radio. I mentioned yesterday that I was going to talk to you a little bit about the three most important things in your life, the Holy Spirit, the source of your life, your assignment, the reason for your life. Your assignment's a problem God wants you to solve for others. Your assignment's not to everybody, it's to somebody. Your assignment's not necessarily everywhere, it's somewhere. Your assignment often is geographical. I saw that in the book of Jonah, when God told Jonah a certain town to go to, Nineveh. My post office box is very important to me. I chose it. It's box 97 because of Psalms 97. The Lord reigns. Post office box 97, Colleyville, Texas. It's a little town, about 25, 27,000 people. It's a beautiful little town. And Colleyville is spelled C-O-L-L-E-Y, Ville, just like it sounds, V-I-L-L-E. Box 97, Colleyville, Texas. My zip code is 776-034. 76-034. Father, thank you for these moments with my love family. And Lord, I sung that song today about you talking to us, because we need your voice in our lives. I've asked you for 300 supporters in these five countries our radio's going into. In Jesus' name. I told you about the smallest seed God ever told me to sow, the $58 seed. I shared that last night with you, and I want to share for you that were not with me. I gave the church, Miracle Faith Center, $1,000 a month for 10 months. And when I went to preach there, Alvin Jones was about to turn the service over to him, and he was receiving the offering. And the Lord whispered to me, I'm sitting there getting ready to preach, and the Lord said, how many kinds of blessings are there in my word? And I had written a book about the blessings of God, so I pulled it out. 58. There were 58 different kinds of blessings in the 783,000 words of the Bible. And I said to the Lord, 58. He said, I want you to sow a $58 seed. I thought, man, they're going to think something's wrong with me. I've been sending them $1,000 a month. But that $58 seed turned out to be almost magical. If I told you the miracles that happen to people's lives, it would blow your mind. A famous TV owner in the Christian world told me that after I shared my testimony, he said, Mike, we received more testimonies on the $58 seed in our than we ever have on anything in our ministry. Two weeks after my mother planted her $58 seed, a hospital in Houston she owed $26,000 to canceled her $26,000. One of my little nieces says, I've been hearing Uncle Mike talk about the $58 seed. I'm going to try and see what happens. In 2 weeks, her hospital canceled an $11,000 hospital bill. What is it? Well, I don't think there's anything magical necessarily. It's just obedience. Father, I ask you for 58 people within the next 58 days who will sow a $58 seed to keep me on the radio. I need their help. I need them to walk with me. I don't know who those 58 people are listening to me now. But I ask you to let that $58 seed of obedience give them a lifetime testimony. It's not the size of the seed. It's the swiftness to obey you. Amen. I don't know if you're one of the 58 to sow a $58 seed, but if you won't obey God at that little amount of money, you never will obey God. Call 781 MM Radio and tell my assistant you're going to be sending a $58 seed in support of Bible Moments Radio with Mike Murdoch. The phone number is 781-MM Radio. And while you're at it, ask for the book 781. You'll love it. I love talking to you and sharing with you. Sleep well.
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1: So if you missed a Good Morning with Morette, here's what you missed. Just reminding you of our scripture for today. Our focus this week is on serving God. Our scripture today is John 12, 26. It says, if anyone serves me, he must follow me. And where I am, there will

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1: Back on these phones, talking about just how much these kids are costing you these days. 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Marvin Sapp, The Winans, Fresh Start Worship, they're all in the mix tonight. I'm Victor Sosa. All right, so you are spending the money on this, Jackie, but your kids are killing you with it. 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
17: I think you'll agree with me. Nothing is worse than slow internet. Whether you're trying to get a

0: Evan 600. Hey, it's Victor Sosa here. Send us a shout. Let us know where you're checking in from in Baltimore. Tap that red talkback mic while you're listening on your phone to Evan 600 on iHeartRadio.
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song says it's good to be alive, but it's best to live. Look at your neighbor and say, neighbor, it's good to be alive, but it's best to live. And guess what?

Baltimore's Good News Station. We are having 600. Not too late to send us a voice message. 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

Evan 600. Gonna get us some Myron Butler. Also got your calls about the Williams brothers and your voice messages for PJ Morton. We're making it happen tonight. Tuesday evening, praise parties on your inspiration station. Winding down the month of September, believe it or not. We are already on the 29th, like an hour and some change away from the 30th. Oh my goodness. Hey, that means good news for both of us, to be honest with you. Because by this time next week, we'll be handing out $1,000 blessings again. That's right. It is on its way back. You want to get yourself a $1,000 blessing. We're going to start handing out the cash when you hear those key words next week.

0: Sometimes we are our worst enemy.
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Amen. Now when we pray, we want to end that with a declaration, a decree. So I'm speaking for all of you listening, starting here, starting now. The things that hurt you in the past won't control your future. Starting now, this is a new day. This is your exodus. You are officially released. Now sing it for me, Leandria.

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1: 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What about the decision you've made to spend this

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Evan 600, what's going on? I'm Victor Sosa. Quick shout out to everybody in Laurel, Maryland. 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

0: working on me. Baltimore's Evan 600. 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Victor, did I hear you say the $1,000 blessing is back? As a matter of fact, I did. We're making sure that we got everything right this week. Get everything together so that first thing next Monday, we're less than a week away now. The countdown is on for the return of that $1,000 blessing with keywords every hour between 9 and 5. Your chance to win is coming.
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1: In case you don't know, I'm going to tell you where you are. You're in the sanctuary with me, Ed Long. Thank you for being here. I appreciate you so much. I do. So we got your favorites musically. We got Todd Tribbett's Holy You on the way. Right now, Norman Hutch is letting you know God's got

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4: 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That's the church. Now is the time for us to pray. 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Our God is a healer. Our God is a savior. 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Come on, church. 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

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Got a church announcement. 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
1: So Kirk Franklin recently named his Mount Rushmore of gospel artists. Would you put Kirk Franklin in your Mount Rushmore? We'll talk about that more in a minute. Right now, here's Kirk and Karen Clark Sheard. Thank you for everything at Longs in the Sanctuary.

0: Heaven 600.
1: Yeah, Kirk Franklin and Karen Clark Sheard say, God, thank you for everything. Yeah, we're so grateful. Gratefulness is awesome, I'm going to tell you. All right, Yolanda Adams with Victory on the Way. I got something to tell you about Yolanda Adams. Hold on. We'll do that in a minute. Also, Al Green, The Lord Will Make a Way Somehow, and more of your favorites are coming up for you. So, I was telling you that Kirk Franklin recently named his Mount Rushmore of gospel artists. And would he be on your Mount Rushmore of gospel artists? You know what? In mine, on my Mount Rushmore, he would be a close addition. You know, he could be an honorable mention. Mount Rushmore, I have Walter Hawkins and the Love Center Choir. I have Yolanda Adams, my favorite female gospel artist. And also Ricky Dillard and New G will be on there. And Hezekiah Walker, Love Fellowship, they will be on my Mount Rushmore. How about you? You can always share with me on the talkback mic. I'd love to hear it.
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3: 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So what did Miss Cassie have to say to us on this morning? She said, hello, good morning. Every morning is a new beginning, a new blessing, a new hope. It's the perfect day because it's God's gift. Have a blessed, hopeful, perfect day to begin with. Thank you, Miss Cassie. Tune in tomorrow to hear what Miss Cassie said to me. Remember, it's always a happy time on a Good Morning with Marette on Heaven 600.
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1: Who will wipe your tears away?
0: I know he will.
1: And if your heart is broken,
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1: Corinne Hawthorne is back. I like that when it's called his favorite. You know, we can all have our own claim about being God's favorite, right? Beverly Crawford coming up for you, Sincere 2, and more of your favorites, Music Lee. Hang with me, Ed Longley, here in Sanctuary. I appreciate you being here and hanging out with me. I do. I thank you so much. And I thank you for the inbox messages on my Ed Long Radio Facebook page. It's very encouraging, so I thank you. All right, so check out the new and improved iHeartRadio app. One of the things I love is the fact that the song lyrics are on there. You can sing along to your favorite songs, and you know what? You can sing the correct lyrics for a change, huh? Come on now.
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3: It's Marette Brown Clark, and every morning at 7:40 a.m., I share with you what Miss Cassie said to me. So what did Miss Cassie have to say to us on this morning? She said, hello, good morning. Every morning is a new beginning, a new blessing, a new hope. It's the perfect day because it's God's gift. Have a blessed, hopeful, perfect day to begin with. Thank you, Miss Cassie. Tune in tomorrow to hear what Miss Cassie said to me. Remember, it's always a happy time on a Good Morning with Marette on Heaven 600.
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2: Lord, you are good, and your mercy endures forever. 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
1: All right, Ed Long is here. We are together in the sanctuary. Appreciate you. I got Canton Jones coming up for you. Praise on go. This young lady right here, I call her one of the best dressed gospel artists ever. Her name is Dottie Peoples. This is For My Good.
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1: Canton Jones, Praise on Go. Love that song. Gets me going every time, for real. All right, Hezekiah Walker, Love Fellowship Choir, coming up with Every Praise. Also, Yolanda Adams, The Battle is the Lord's, one of my all-time favorites. Both of them coming up for you in a few minutes. So, were you recently engaged? Or when you were engaged, did you go on social media? Did you go on immediately? I'll tell you why I ask. A survey has found that 7% of brides do this almost immediately after becoming engaged. However, they announced this engagement on social media. So 7% post immediately. 28% post within a few hours. 40% post within a day or two. 15% post within a week. And 9% wait longer. So when you got engaged recently, talking to recently engaged people, do you do it on social media? And how soon do you do

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Got a church announcement. 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
1: I want to remind you to connect with us on social media. We love to connect with you, okay? Connect with us, we'll connect with you. How about that? Nice exchange. It's Daryl Walls and PJ Morton. This song is called Able. My name is Ed Long, and we are in the sanctuary.

0: 7600.
1: Remember the Walls Group? Well, that's where Darryl Walls came from, and the song is called Able. He did that one along with P.J. Morton. All right, my name is Ed Long, here playing your favorite songs. That's what we do. Chicago Mass on the way, plus Walter Hawkins and the Love Center Choir. Joanne Rosario's got a nice one. It's called Still on the Throne. So good to see her back on the scene. I love her. She's a very sweet person, you know, and I haven't, you know, really talked to her since she got married, but I used to interview her all the time. Great young lady. So I'm glad she has something out right now. All right, so we got your favorites. That's what we do. Ed Long here in the Sanctuary.
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3: It's Marette Brown Clark, and every morning at 7:40 a.m., I share with you what Miss Cassie said to me. So what did Miss Cassie have to say to us on this morning? She said, hello, good morning. Every morning is a new beginning, a new blessing, a new hope. It's the perfect day because it's God's gift. Have a blessed, hopeful, perfect day to begin with. Thank you, Miss Cassie. Tune in tomorrow to hear what Miss Cassie said to me. Remember, it's always a happy time on a good morning with Marette on Heaven 600.

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1: You know, I remember back when I first started listening to radio for real, and Edwin Hawkins had a popular song. It was one of my first gospel songs I ever heard before. It was called Oh Happy Day. Remember that from Edwin Hawkins and them? Remember that? Well, here he is right here. This is God Will Take Care of You.

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1: Fred Hammond in the choir room is called Love Never Fails. You know, he's a pretty good bass player, by the way. Talking about Fred Hammond. All right, Troy Sneed and them on the way. Also, Joe Pace in the Colorado Mass Choir, Tamela Mann coming up too. All right, so we got you covered. That's how we do right here in the sanctuary. So what state do you think has the highest work-from-home salary? What state, if you could think about it? Well, I'm going to tell you. It is North Dakota. They have the highest work-from-home salaries of any state in the country. Well, you know what? When it gets cold in North Dakota, I ain't going to want to come out to work either. So that's why they probably pay you like that.
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1: That is J.J. Hairston, Youthful Praise right there. It's called Nothing Else. As long as my name. Got Nancy Jackson coming up. Also, Tamela Mann, she got a new one with Kirk Franklin. It's called Hello God. So hold on, I got you covered, all right? All right, so two Alabama HBCU marching bands, Miles College's Purple Marching Machine, and Alabama State University's Mighty Marching Hornets will compete in the 2027 Pepsi National Battle of the Bands in Palm Beach, Florida. That's what's up. Awesome. So we'll keep you posting on that. Tell you how that goes, okay? Ed Long is here. We're hanging out in the sanctuary.
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3: It's Marette Brown Clark, and every morning at 7:40 a.m., I share with you what Miss Cassie said to me. So what did Miss Cassie have to say to us on this morning? She said, hello, good morning. Every morning is a new beginning, a new blessing, a new hope. It's the perfect day because it's God's gift. Have a blessed, hopeful, perfect day to begin with. Thank you, Miss Cassie. Tune in tomorrow to hear what Miss Cassie said to me. Remember, it's always a happy time on a Good Morning with Marette on Heaven 600.
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Listen, that backbite, I'm so worthless, and my faith on it, it's working. I'm one of one, and I'm certain that I won the battle. It's over, we did it. I'm Silk, I'm C, I'm P. No limit, can't stop it. It's me and Corbin in the pocket. Got the plug in the socket.

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1: So later this hour, I have your inspirational thought for today, and I call this segment Think on These Things. All right, so that's later on. I also got Todd Trippett's Holy You on the way, too. Right now, the Winans doing this classic. Yes, it is a classic. Ed Long in the Sanctuary playing Tomorrow.

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1: Ty Tribbett and Holy You is on. He was recently inducted into his high school's Hall of Fame. Talking about Ty Tribbett. We got Jay Moss. We must praise Beverly Crawford coming up too. So hold on. I got you covered. Hey, I got to shout out the Obama Center in Chicago. Yep, tens of thousands of people have paid a visit to the Obama Presidential Center. I plan to sometime real soon. It opened up in June. Over 175,000 people. And we're talking from all 50 states and 39 countries. Yep. One of the most beloved presidents of all time, Barack Obama. Just saying. Ed Long is in the sanctuary. Hey, the lady's going to sing it for you.
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0: 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You know what? We're on Instagram. 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
1: Donna, pray for us. I speak blessings of health, blessings of wealth.

0: Heaven 600.
1: God did it. I like it a lot. That's Kenny Lewis in one voice. Yep, there they are. All right, it's me, Ed Long, here with you. How you feel? So here's the deal. I got your inspirational thought for today right now. This is a famous quote from the late, great Maya Angelou. It says, "You may encounter many defeats, but you must not be defeated. You may encounter many defeats, but you must not be defeated." Think on that.
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3: 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So what did Miss Cassie have to say to us on this morning? She said, "Hello, good morning. Every morning is a new beginning, a new blessing, a new hope. It's the perfect day because it's God's gift. Have a blessed, hopeful, perfect day to begin with." Thank you, Miss Cassie. Tune in tomorrow to hear what Miss Cassie said to me. Remember, it's always a happy time on a Good Morning with Marette on Heaven 600.
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He didn't bring you to this point to abandon you. Be prepared. What you have prayed for is about to happen. Come on, Miss Cassie. Have faith and you will not have to fight. God will remove those who are not meant to be. And remember, God is working for you behind the scenes. God knows you're tired and he knows you have tried your best. He understands your anxieties about the future. He's been watching over you and sees your perseverance and never give up spirit. No matter how things seem now, you will succeed. All right, I'm going to let you know what Miss Cassie had to say tomorrow after I do this quick two-step. It's always a happy time on A Good Morning with Morette on Heaven 600.

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1: Hi, this is Donnie McClurkin, and I've got an inspirational message just for you. I want you to know the magnificence of our God, the almighty omnipotence of our God, the omniscience, all-knowing of our God, the omnipresence, the ever-presence of our God. He is everywhere at the same time, and he doesn't think he already knows. And his power is limitless, for God doesn't have power. God is power. His makeup is love. 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

0: That was the voice of Micah Stampley, who I want to hear more of, because that boy is the singer par excellence. Micah Stampley with the song Our God. Now listen, I've got to go now, but I thank God for every one of you. Remember, the new project will be released next week. The new single is out right now. Download it. Lord, I thank you. And from my heart to yours, know that I love you. And until the next edition of the new Donnie McClurkin Show, walk in the favor of God.
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0: That's good news for somebody early in the morning. Everything will be all right. Isaiah Templeton getting us started on the show and in this 6 o'clock hour. We've got more music on the way from Anthony Evans and Yolanda Adams. Right now, his Bishop Jakes. And you know, we pray right after this. Good morning.
1: Maybe you're standing beside somebody who doesn't know what to do with this kind of atmosphere.

0: It's a good morning with Moretta on Heaven 600. Let's pray. Dear Heavenly Father, we thank you for this day. We thank you for blessing us with the ability to wake up. You did it. You gave us life on this morning. And so for God, for that, we are so grateful. Thank you for mercy and favor and new grace that found us on today. And we thank you, God, that you're the same yesterday, today, and forevermore. We worship your name. We bless your name. We honor your presence in our lives, and we give you all of the glory, all of the honor. Order our steps in your word, dear Lord, on today, and help us to do the things that you've uniquely created us to do, God. We thank you, we bless you, and we give you all the glory, all the honor, and all of the praise. In Jesus' name we pray, amen and amen. Anthony Evans is on the way with You're Not Finished. That's good news right there. Stick around on Heaven 600. 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

That ought to be good news to somebody. God is not finished. Ooh. Here's Yolanda Adams with Yeah, your chance to be blessed with $1,000. That starts on Monday morning at 9 a.m. right here on Heaven 600. You can get all the details at heaven600.com. John Carrington's got the news after Yolanda Adams.

0: This is John Carrington with your news headlines on a good morning with Moret on Heaven 600. Baltimore County bill would increase council members' pay by $50,000. Couple robbed and assaulted in Fells Point. Baltimore City announces application date for round two of opioid restitution grants. Ravens Cowboys game breaks NFL's international viewership record. And investigators dismiss latest Nancy Guthrie ransom note. Stay around for details on these headlines and more. Let's take a look at today's forecast. Today's sky is partly cloudy as the high temperature reaches 78 degrees. Tonight's sky is overcast. Expect a low temperature drop to around 62 degrees. John Carrington with your news headlines on a good morning with Moret on Heaven 600.
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it up to 98. But the message still is the same. Cause whatever you need is over here at the table. 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
1: God has come to restore souls. 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
2: Deliver me. 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

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Amen. Now when we pray, we want to end that with a declaration, a decree. So I'm speaking for all of you listening, starting here, starting now. The things that hurt you in the past won't control your future. Starting now, this is a new day. This is your Exodus. You are officially

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2: This is John Carrington with your news update on a good morning with Moret on Heaven 600. A bill introduced in Baltimore County could increase council members' pay by $50,000 a year to nearly $120,000. The council chair's salary would also increase, and a second bill would raise the county executive's salary. The proposed legislation has some county residents angry, saying they're struggling paycheck to paycheck, and it's tone deaf for the council to vote for their own salary increases. Not all council members plan to vote for the increase. Let's take a look at today's forecast. Today's forecast calls for partly cloudy skies and a high temperature in the upper 70s. Tonight brings us overcast skies. Our low temperature falls into the lower 60s. John Carrington with your news update on a good morning with Moret on Heaven 600.
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Okay, Dorinda Clark Cole on a Good Morning with Moretta on Heaven 600. Welcome to the 7 o'clock hour. Sometime you just got to take that stuff back by force. It's Kirk Franklin with Melodies from Heaven. Going to let you know what day this is after this. Good morning, everybody.

0: It's always a good morning with Miranda on Heaven 600. More music on the way from Miranda Curtis with Nobody Like You, Lord. 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So why don't you go do that today? Like, seriously, today is the final day. We'll be announcing a winner on next week. Did you also know that it is International Podcast Day? Had a podcast once, but I'll talk about it a little later. It's that. It's also Extra Virgin Olive Oil Day. Yep. It's National Chewing Gum Day. Okay, now this is a day I can get with. I love this. And it's also National Love People Day. I love you all. Thank you for listening and tuning in and let me hang out with you this morning. All right, stick around for more music. Stick around. In the 8 o'clock hour, we got a brand new spiritual moment of the day. And in the 9 o'clock hour, DJ Craig C's Midweek Morning Mix. It's gonna be a good, good Wednesday.
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1: The forecast today is victory. It's a good morning with Moret on Heaven 600. Baltimore's good news.

It is a good morning with Moretta on Heaven 600. She just announced that she's going to be recording live next month in Durham, North Carolina. Music right there from Miranda Curtis with Nobody Like You. Yeah. Hear the anointed pace, sisters. And John Carrington's got the news headlines after this.

0: This is John Carrington with your news update on a good morning with Moret on Heaven 600. Baltimore police are investigating the robbery and assault of a couple in Fells Point. The 60-year-old man and 76-year-old woman were both injured in the Tuesday morning incident in the 1700 block of Fleet Street. The suspect knocked both victims to the ground and robbed them before running away toward South Register Street. The victims were taken to a hospital for treatment, and police say their investigation is ongoing. Let's take a look at today's forecast. Today's forecast calls for partly cloudy skies and a high temperature in the upper 70s. Tonight brings us overcast skies. Our low temperature falls into the lower 60s. John Carrington with your news update on a good morning with Moret on Heaven 600.
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0: good news for somebody. I got some more good news from Miss Cassie that's coming up after Beverly Crawford.
1: If he doesn't do anything else, he's already done enough. Bishop Brown wrote this song for me. Hallelujah.

0: It's a good morning with Moretta in Heaven 600. I go to church with a lady named Miss Cassie. Every day she sends me a positive message, and I'd like to share that with you because it blesses me, and I want it to be a blessing to you as well. What did Miss Cassie say to us on today? She said, "Happy Wednesday. Today may God supply what you need, multiply what you have, and bless you beyond imagination. God's grace goes before you." Ooh, needed to hear that on today. Thank you, Miss Cassie. Yeah, thank you. All right, you got a chance to be blessed with not just words from Miss Cassie, but $1,000 in your pocket. It's called the $1,000 Cash Blessing, and we're starting that on this coming Monday, October 5th, 9 a.m. to 5 p.m. Let's count that. 9, 10, 11, 12, 1, 2, 3, 4, 5. 9 chances a day to be blessed with $1,000. You're going to hear a keyword at the top of the hour. Take that keyword over to heaven600.com. Type it in right there, and you'd be automatically entered for your chance to be blessed with $1,000. So you want to make sure you make that happen for yourself. Okay? That starts Monday. Music on the way, praise on the go from Canton Jones, giving the wrong artist, and Al Green with "The Lord Will Make a Way Somehow." All that's on the way in this 7 o'clock hour. It's Moretta Brown Clark, and every morning at 7:40 a.m., I share with you what Miss Cassie said to me. So what did Miss Cassie have to say to us on this morning? She said, "Hello, good morning. Every morning is a new beginning, a new blessing, a new hope. It's the perfect day because it's God's gift. Have a blessed, hopeful, perfect day to begin with." Thank you, Miss Cassie. Tune in tomorrow to hear what Miss Cassie said to me. Remember, it's always a happy time on a Good Morning with Moretta on Heaven 600.
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0: praise away from victory. Tap in on a Good Morning with Moran. Just wanna praise
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0: 600, Praise on Go by Canton Jones right here on A Good Morning with Moretta on Heaven 600. Got an update on the MTA Go with Austin Todd. Good morning, Austin.
1: Hey, good morning, Moretta. Pretty good start to our morning on the MARC train system. Right now, Penn Train 419 is delayed about 5 minutes on the way to Washington. We'll keep an eye on that. Train 517 is on time this morning. Camden Train 849 is our main concern there. That's about 15 to 20 minutes behind. The light rail is also operating with a 20-minute delay this morning, but some good news, Metro Subway is still on time. For the MTA Transit team, I'm Austin Todd on A Good Morning with Moretta on Heaven 600.
0: Thank you so much. We got a brand new spiritual moment of the day. But first, let's hear some Reverend Al Green reminding us that the Lord will absolutely make a way. These messages, yeah, they're for me on this morning.

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2: This is John Carrington with your news update on a Good Morning with Morette on Heaven 600. Baltimore has announced that applications for round two of the city's opioid restitution community grants will open on October 16th. The grants are funded by the city's legal settlements from opioid manufacturers and distributors. Mayor Brandon Scott says the opioid restitution fund grants are helping to repair decades of intentional harm done to communities. Let's take a look at today's forecast. Today's forecast calls for partly cloudy skies and a high temperature in the upper 70s. Tonight brings us overcast skies. Our low temperature falls into the lower 60s. John Carrington with your news update on a Good Morning with Morette on Heaven 600.
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This is the last day, and I don't want it to be said too late that you missed your opportunity. We're going to pick a winner and announce on next week, and that could be you. All you got to do is enter, okay? All right, John P. Key's on the way. He's got a church. And Karen Clark Shear, she's the first lady of a church. All right, now, let's get moving. It's Moret Brown Clark, and your chance to connect with the cash is here again. Your shot at the one.

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600. John P. Key with the church medley right there. Well, here's Karen Clark Shear, the First Lady of the Churches of God in Christ. And I've got a brand new spiritual moment of the day for you right after this. Stick around.

0: it's time for the spiritual moment of the day. We'd like to give you a quick word just to kind of bless your morning and to carry you out your day. Please enjoy the spiritual moment from Pastor Steve Furtick, and know that we've got more music on the way from Travis Green with Made Away right here on Heaven 600.
1: The peace of God will set up a guard at your heart. That's your emotions. If you guide your mind. And that's why he says there's power in prayer. I don't pray like I could, like I should. Sometimes I don't pray until the pressure gets so bad I feel like I'm about to explode. And the Lord's like, are you done with that now? You want to come on over here? And have you dragged that far enough across the floor? Have you gotten low enough now? But what if you don't have to wait till it gets to that point? Lord, keep me from doing something crazy in the next 5 minutes that's going to take me the next 5 years to clean up. What if you prayed that? What if we prayed about, what if you involved God earlier in the process? Like before it goes all the way to level 10, what if God wanted to meet you at 2? Oh, this is slipping a little off track. Like if you drove your car like you guided your mind, you'd be in a ditch. Just let go of the wheel until the last minute. You're steering into a semi. Now you want to drive, but we do it with our souls. We wait until it's the exact last minute. Oh, God, deliver me from the decisions that I've made all week. No, I'm serious. Y'all do me like that. In 1 hour on Sunday, you want me to preach a word that will deliver you from the decisions you spent all week making.
2: This is John Carrington with your news update on a good morning with Moret on Heaven 600. Sunday afternoon's game in Brazil between the Baltimore Ravens and the Dallas Cowboys has broken the NFL's international viewership record. 24.9 million viewers tuned in to watch the game from Rio de Janeiro. The Ravens beat the Cowboys 34-31 with a walk-off field goal as time expired. Let's take a look at today's forecast. Today's forecast calls for partly cloudy skies and a high temperature in the upper 70s. Tonight brings us overcast skies. Our low temperature falls into the lower 60s. John Carrington with your news update on a good morning with Moret on Heaven 600.
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600, I know this to be true. God always has made a way. Today is no different. Tomorrow will be no different. So you might as well just put a phrase on it. All right. Get your foot symbols, your hand symbols, those maracas. Just put your hands on it right here. Here's the Chicago Mass Choir with my soul.

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0: Listen, I know I keep saying I love this song, but I love it so much. You wait till I see Fred Hammond in the streets. I'm absolutely going to tell him. Music right there from Fred Hammond and the Choir Room with Love Never Fails. All right, we've got an update on the MTA with my friend Austin Todd. He's on the line. Good morning, Austin.
1: Good morning, Marette. Things are looking great right now on the MARC train system. Penn Train 421 is our main concern. It's delayed about 5 to 10 minutes on the Penn Line. Looking at the Camden trains right now, Train 846 has a 10 to 15 minute delay. Only a couple more stops for Train 846. Light Rail operating with a 20 minute delay this morning, but the good news is Metro Subway is still on time. For the MTA Transit team, I'm Austin Todd on a Good Morning with Marette on Heaven 600.
0: Thank you so much. We got a nice classic here from Reverend Milton Brunson. Coming up in the 9 o'clock hour, DJ Craig Sees.

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2: This is John Carrington with your news update on a good morning with Moret on Heaven 600. Police in southern Arizona say a potential new ransom note in the kidnapping of 84-year-old Nancy Guthrie is not credible. The Pima County Sheriff's Department released a statement on Tuesday. The mother of today's show co-host Savannah Guthrie was abducted from the Tucson area home in early February, sparking a massive search alongside several unconfirmed and fraudulent demands. Authorities say they'll continue to review reported messages for credibility. Let's take a look at today's forecast. Today's forecast calls for partly cloudy skies and a high temperature in the upper 70s. Tonight brings us overcast skies. Our low temperature falls into the lower 60s. John Carrington with your news update on a good morning with Moret on Heaven 600.
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0: Oh, boy. All right. What you got for us, sir?
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0: Oh, well, let's make it go,
1: then. Just going to drop the needle on the record and let it spin.
0: All right, let's do that. Everybody, turn your radios up. This is DJ Craig C's Midweek Morning Mix right here on Heaven 600.

0: Okay, that was fire. I know you wasn't sure in the beginning, but all things work together for your good. Yeah, that's absolutely great. All right, everybody, if you're celebrating your birthday on today, that's our birthday present to you. Yep, DJ Kirksey's Midweek Morning Mix every Wednesday at 9 a.m. right here on A Good Morning with Moret. All right, keep it locked right here. We got more coming up for you. Thank you again, sir.
1: You're welcome.
2: It's Moret Brown Clark, and your chance to connect with the cash is here again. Your shot at the one.

0: It's a good morning with Moretta on Heaven 600. Hi, who's this?
1: This is Jaden.
0: Hey, Jaden. How are you this morning?
1: Good, how are you?
0: I'm doing.
1: I just wanted to call to tell you today is my grandmother's birthday. She turned 60 today.
0: Today is your grandmother's birthday?
1: Yes.

0: 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Here's Chris Whitting.
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1: Who will wipe your tears away?
0: I know he will. And if
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0: It is a good morning with Loretta on Heaven 600. It's time for me to go. I've had a blessed Wednesday with you. Thank you again to DJ Craig C for his midweek morning mix. Always a pick-me-up in the 9 o'clock hour on this Wednesday. So thank you, sir. I look forward to next Wednesday. I want you to make sure you tune in tomorrow. We'll be bringing you the same blessings on blessings in gospel music from 6 a.m. to 10 a.m., hopefully putting a smile on your face. My girl, Tracy Bethay, she's up next, and you might be surprised by who's on her show today, just saying. So make sure you tune in. Little birdie told me, she's a nice lady, yeah. All right, so keep it locked to Heaven 600, okay? All right, do this for me until we meet up again. 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I appreciate it. Have a good day. I'll see you.
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11: Lord, you are good. You've been so good.

I was sitting over the dishes with tears in my eyes, and I had to declare out of a hard place that you still been better. I can never repay you, Lord.

Baltimore's Heaven 600. It's music from Israel, a new breed. Again, I say rejoice in the Lord. Happy Wednesday to you and yours. I'm Tracy Bethay. Glad to be in your company. Still to come, music from Ty Tribbett. Got some Chandler Moore on the way. Here's a classic from Edwin Hawkins, and God will take good care of you.

0: Heaven 600.
1: We keep you inspired all day, every day. That's music from Ty Tribbett and Holy You. A beautifully blessed Wednesday to you and yours. I am Tracy Bethay. Glad to be in your company on this last day in the month of September. Yeah, September 30th is today. And according to the national calendar, it's National Love People Day. And that should be an easy task. Today, yeah, we just love on people. Today is National Love People Day. It's also National Chewing Gum Day. So for those of you that like a nice piece of gum, now do you pop your gum? I never could pop gum. Now, I don't like to necessarily hear people pop gum, but I've always wanted to learn how to pop it, but I could never pop it. You know, you find people that chew it, and they pop it. I can't do that. But anyway, today is National Chewing Gum Day. And most importantly, it's National Love People Day. How about that? Can we just show some love on today? I've got a special treat that I love coming up. Got a special guest that will be dropping in, getting ready to go on the therapy tour. Yeah, my Red Brown Clock, she's going to hang out with us a little bit and talk about this amazing tour that is coming to a city near you. As a matter of fact, Savannah, Georgia, get ready. On the way, we've got more of your favorite gospel hits, including John P. Key, Chandler Moore standing by, Pastor Mike Jr., and the latest single, People Are Loving It, Kirk Franklin and Karen Clark Sheard with Thank You for Everything.
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0: Heaven 600, Baltimore's Good News Station. It's Pastor Mike Jr. I got it. I'm Tracy Bethay. Glad to be in your company. Here's Kirk Franklin and Karen Clark Sheard with Thank You for Everything.
1: I just want to say,

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1: Ah, yes, Lord, when we think about your goodness and all that you've done for us, we can't help but thank you. Thank you for everything. That is the latest single. That is Kirk Franklin, along with Karen Clark Sheard. I'm Tracy Bethay, glad to be in your company, and I'm thankful that we as a radio station can do so many great things to bless our listeners. The music that we play, the things that we say, and also the Bible says money answereth all things, so get ready to win. Yeah, the $1,000 Christmas blessing is on the way. Yes, it is, and I want to know, what would you do with a grand in your hand?
2: I thank you guys every single day. I look forward to your daily inspiration, hearing those songs back to back. And if I win that grand, if I had a grand in my hand, I would give my 10% to God first, because he is my everything. Amen. And I will bless others as he has blessed me.
1: Well, all right, woman of God said, if I win that grand in my hand, I am going to first give my tithes and offerings and then bless others. What a blessing in this season to be able to even consider blessing others. That's our listeners. Y'all are definitely just some amazing people. And that's why we're bringing it back just in time for the holidays. So starts Monday, October 5th, your chance at $1,000 in the $1,000 Christmas blessing. Yeah, pay off some bills. Have a little money for Christmas. Store some. Put some up. Save it. Yeah. The winning is real. You know how it happens. Monday through Friday from 9 a.m. until 5 p.m. around the top of the hour, you will hear a keyword. When you hear that keyword, you enter it on this station's website for your chance at $1,000. Now, don't forget, if you've got the iHeartRadio app with you, download it to your phone, where it says contest, when it's time to win, you can enter the keyword on your phone. We want you to get this money, and we know that the winning is real, and it kicks off this coming Monday. Stay close. I've got more of your favorite gospel hits on the way. Also, keep talking back to me. I want to know, what would you do with a grand in your hand? And coming up next hour, we're going to talk with Marette Brown Clark.
3: It's Marette Brown Clark, and every morning at 7:40 a.m., I share with you what Miss Cassie said to me. So what did Miss Cassie have to say to us on this morning? She said, hello, good morning. Every morning is a new beginning, a new blessing, a new hope. It's the perfect day because it's God's gift. Have a blessed, hopeful, perfect day to begin with. Thank you, Miss Cassie. Tune in tomorrow to hear what Miss Cassie said to me. Remember, it's always a happy time on A Good Morning with Marette on Heaven 600.

0: Evan 600.
1: Miss Anita Wilson. Yes, looking for some new music from her later this year or definitely at the top of 2027. That's Jesus Will. I'm Tracy Bethay. Glad to be in your company. We're talking with my Rhett Brown Clark on today. Stay close. She's coming up. Here's music from the Kirk Carr Singers and In the Sanctuary.
2: Oh, God, once again, we come into your presence with expectancy in our hearts. God, we know you're going to bless us.

0: 7600. That is the latest new amazing single. That's Anthony Brown and Group Therapy and Always Be Good. That's the type of God we serve. Always good. And we were so excited to have it as one of our world premieres on the iHeartRadio family of stations. And as promised, yeah, we've been talking about this amazing tour that's happening, the therapy tour. And I have one of the amazing women of God who Anthony adores. But Anthony, you're not by yourself. We adore her as well. That's right. She is an amazing singer, songwriter. She does it all. She's a beautiful spirit, if there's nothing else we can say about her. Hit songs. Just Want to Praise You. It Ain't Over. Oh, goodness. I Hear the Sound of Victory. Of course, many people remember her as part of and still will forever be a part of Vision, Richard Smallwood and Vision. I'm speaking of Maurette Brown Clark. Hello, Maurette.
1: Hi, Tracy. How are you?
0: It's good to talk to you.
1: I know. You know I love me some you, okay?
0: I know. And they're probably figuring out Baltimore. Why are y'all? We love each other like that. We want to talk about this tour, and congratulations in advance. And just let's get down to, first of all, how you doing?
1: I'm doing good. God is good. Just walking this faith walk out. I was telling somebody, this is faith with works. It's not without words. This is with works. And so just trying to walk this thing out, what God laid on our hearts to do.
0: And that's my first, I guess, introductory question. Mm-hmm. At the height, and you have an amazing career going on. We love what you're doing and the music that you're still putting out, blessing us. Where did this therapy tour with you and Anthony, how did that come about?
1: So, you know, our ministries are tied together. When he first entered into the music industry, I actually told him to run in the other direction. And I'm thankful that he did not listen to me. But what he's done is he's allowed me to mentor him. So our first encounter was with my dream project, the It Ain't Over, the One God. They did the background vocals for that record. And God just continued to open doors for them and to use them.

Heaven 600, hey, it's Tracy Bethay. Send us a shout out to let us know where you're checking in from in Baltimore. Tap the red talkback mic while listening on your phone to Heaven 600 on iHeartRadio.

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7600. I'll tell you, it just feels good when you praise the Lord. That's Bishop T.D. Jakes, and let's just praise the Lord. I'm Tracy Bethay. Here's the latest single from Corinne Hawthorne. It's called His

0: 7600. That is the latest single from Corinne Hawthorne. Song says, I must be God's favorite. And you know what? We are all God's favorite. How about that? Yes, we are. I'm Tracy Bethay. Glad to be in your company. Happy Wednesday to you and yours. I'm hanging out with my amazing sister girl. She's got the voice for singing and talking and speaking and just a wonderful woman of God. Marette Brown Clark is hanging out with me a little bit more. She and Anthony Brown, they have this therapy tour that is about to kick off October 2nd. Savannah, Georgia, get ready. We've got other markets. Mobile, Alabama, you better get ready. Richmond, Virginia, get ready. Marette, let's talk about this tour, the therapy tour. It is such a perfect title. And what can we expect?
1: So you can expect to hear really the songs that you all have told us have blessed your life, that our songs have been the soundtrack of your tears, the soundtrack of your praise, the soundtrack of your worship, the soundtrack really of your laughs. And so we just wanted to come in person to say thank you for using our music as ministry and as therapy. It's nothing like putting on a good song that says, you know, everything about me is going up, up, up, and then literally grabbing a hold of that thing and skipping your way out the door to a job or to a commitment that you have. And so I know that you have used these songs to just want to praise you. If I hear another person say they wake up with that song every day, I will just continue to be blessed, because this music has literally helped people in their everyday life. And so we just wanted to bring it on the road, one, to let you hear more of what we do, and just to hear these songs in person and from our hearts.
0: So right about now, because it varies for me, right now, which one of your songs ministers to you? You find yourself in the kitchen cooking and you just start singing it.
1: So I have this song called No Rocks. That's kind of been what's going on with me here lately. It was on the first project, How I Feel, the red cover. I'm sitting on the piano, and it just talks about, I don't need any rocks crying out for me. We know that's in the Bible, but I don't need anything or anybody praising the Lord harder for what he's done for me than me. Mm. You're not going to out-celebrate me for what the Lord has done for me. I know how he saved my life. I know his protection. I know his love. I know when I messed up and put him down, he didn't put me down. And so my praise comes from that place. And I don't want anything or anybody praising him more than me. And that's just really been resonating in my spirit. Planning this tour and trying to work through everything, it's just been like, well, nope, I still got to praise. I still have to give thanks to the Lord for everything that he has done. Even the ability to try to plan something like this, I thank him for that ability as well.
0: Amen. And we're going to take another break, but really quickly, I want on this break, tell people where they can go right now to get tickets. I know Savannah is good and ready. Savannah, Georgia.
1: I pray.
0: Mobile. You're just traveling everywhere. Where can they go and how can they go get their tickets?
1: You can go to the website. It's thetherapytour.com. That's thetherapytour.com. And you can get tickets there and find out all the information about the cities where we're going. And you're right. We start out in Savannah the first night at Transformation Center Church.
0: Wow. We're going to come back. Marette's going to talk to us a little bit more, getting ready for this therapy tour. Got more of your favorite gospel hits coming up.
2: It's

0: will be all right. He didn't bring you to this point to abandon you. Be prepared. What you have prayed for is about to happen. Come on, Miss Cassie. Have faith and you will not have to fight. God will remove those who are not meant to be. And remember, God is working for you behind the scenes. God knows you're tired and he knows you have tried your best. He understands your anxieties about the future. He's been watching over you and sees your perseverance and never give up spirit. No matter how things seem now, you will succeed. All right, I'm going to let you know what Ms. Cassie had to say tomorrow after I do this quick two-step. It's always a happy time on a Good Morning with Moret on Heaven 600.
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1: It's all right to get your praise on. That's Canton Jones with Praise On Go. I'm Tracy Bethay. Glad to be in your company. And hanging out with me is my sister, Marette Brown Clark. They are, speaking of Marette Brown Clark and Anthony Brown and Group Therapy, they are ready to kick off their therapy tour that is coming to a city near you. It kicks off this coming Friday, this weekend. Savannah, Georgia, get ready. Transformation Center Church, get ready. Marette, I know you are so excited. You said you're going to be singing many of your favorite gospel hits and things of that nature. What does this mean to you to get out on the road, actually to get up close and personal with your fans? Because we are fans.
2: So let me say this. So typically when I go out to sing, I'll sing like two songs before a speaker. And so really what this tour was is to, just like you said, to have time to spend with people who have enjoyed my ministry and to really just pour my heart out to them. And when I gave the idea to Anthony, he was like, I'm sold. Let's do it together. And so that's how we ended up together, because we do so many things together. But it literally is for our hearts to pour into you all and to just have time to do that, not 10 or 15 minutes. And I thank the Lord for those opportunities, but to have literally an hour or two just to sing this music to you. And so I'm just excited about it, excited about this opportunity, excited about the churches that said yes to come along with us. And particular, of course, right there in Savannah, we're starting on Friday at the Transformation Center Church. Thank you to Bishop and Dr. Rogers for letting us be there, and to my God, Stanley Hayworth, who's working overtime to get people in the seats for us. So I need everybody to go to thetherapytour.com and get your tickets. It's through Eventbrite. So if you don't know how to get on Eventbrite, grab somebody and tell them, hey, help me get on Eventbrite and grab these tickets.
1: Get one of these young people, honey, your grandchildren, your children, they know exactly where to go. Uh-huh. And I think about you because, Marva, we've been knowing each other for years. Yeah. And your music is still being played. I just want to praise you. That's not an afterthought. We still pray that, play that. It ain't over. And I think in particular, Angels, we are still playing that music. And to know that you, that's how I was first introduced to you, through Richard Smallwood and a gospel giant, that music is still now outliving him, as I remember telling him. Tell me one thing that you learned from the maestro Richard Smallwood.
2: To just be humble. God can use, you know, anyone he chooses to use. And so if he chooses you in whatever capacity that is your obligation to keep pointing your gift towards him and to be humble. His music to be in hymnals and his music to be sung in churches every Sunday. You won't go to a church and not hear a Richard Smallwood song, whether it's for the offering or whether it's for a sermon after sermon song or the choir singing it or the praise team. And so to know that your music is literally across the world, but still be able to sit down and have great conversation and giggle and laugh and not be think too haughty of yourself. It really, really was an honor to know him on a personal level. I still pinch myself that I got to know him for these 30 plus years. And I still, you know, have a tear in my eye that he's not here for me to call him up now and say, hey, Papa, you know, me and Anthony are going on tour. We both had a great relationship with him. So it's bittersweet, but I pray that we can carry on his gospel legacy for years to come.
1: Absolutely, you will. And truth be told, there's not a Fantasia show that she doesn't sing a Richard Smallwood.
2: Exactly.
1: So it's everywhere. Amen.
2: Everywhere.
1: What a blessing that is. Absolutely. Well, listen, we need you all to be in support, and we know you will. The Therapy Tour, it's coming to a city near you, kicking off this October 2nd, this weekend in Savannah, Georgia, Transformation Center Church. Then headed to, New York, Mobile, Alabama, October 16th. Yep. You got Charlotte, North Carolina. Y'all doing some traveling. But that that's because you're loved literally all over the world. What a blessing. Murfreesboro, Tennessee in November, honey. That's the perfect gift if you're looking for some Christmas shopping, y'all. Here's another thing. Money is tight and things of that nature. Let this bless you. Somebody needs this therapy. And you don't have to go to see a therapist, I should say. Get therapy at the therapy tour. Today is payday for a lot of people. Y'all going to Bible study this evening. Let them know that this amazing tour, and you can go to thetherapytour.com, correct, Marette?
2: Correct.
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1: 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I'm Tracy Bethay, back with more of your favorite gospel hits.
0: It's Marette Brown Clark, and your chance to connect with the cash is here again. Your shot at the

7600. 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
1: Amen. You got to trust the word of God and you've got to obey the word of God. Trust and obey. That's music from Miss Erica Campbell. Here's Fresh Start Worship, and you are

0: Heaven 600. That's music from Fresh Start Worship, and you are. I'm Tracy Bethay, delighted to be in your company on this beautiful Wednesday. It is the last day in the month of September. And according to the national calendar, it is National Love People Day and also National Chewing Gum Day. Show a little love on today. Usually right here, we do the gospel truth and gospel news, honey. But we've had our special guest, Margaret Brown Clark. She's been hanging out with us for a couple of extra, hours. And so the gospel truth and gospel news is, the therapy tour. It is upon us. It kicks off in Savannah, Georgia. Savannah, stand up. This coming Friday, Transformation Worship Center. And so you can go to thetherapytour.com and get information on where it's coming to a city near you, and definitely be sure to check it out. Also, the gospel truth and gospel news, honey, is that we're bringing this $1,000 back. And we know during times like these, $1,000 definitely could help pay off some bills. It could help with some Christmas shopping and wherever else you may need it. In my household, for some reason, the dentist is it. I need $1,000. I need $3,000. How about that? Yeah, car repairs, so many things that are going on. So get ready to win. It kicks off this coming Monday, 9 a.m. From 9 a.m. until 5 p.m. around the top of the hour, you will hear that keyword. When you hear it, you enter it on this station's website for your chance at $1,000. And many of you know the winning is real. So get ready to win. It's the $1,000 Christmas blessing kicking off this coming Monday morning. On the way, we've got more of your favorite gospel hits still to come. Music from the Reverend Al Green. Got some Fred Hammond on the way. Sounds of Blackness, and we'll share your birthdays on this 30th day of September.
1: It's Moret Brown Clark, and every morning at 7:40 a.m., I share with you what Miss Cassie said to me. So what did Miss Cassie have to say to us on this morning? She said, hello, good morning. Every morning is a new beginning, a new blessing, a new hope. It's the perfect day because it's God's gift. Have a blessed, hopeful, perfect day to begin with. Thank you, Miss Cassie. Tune in tomorrow to hear what Miss Cassie said to me. Remember, it's always a happy time on a Good Morning with Moret on Heaven 600.
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Baltimore's good news station is Heaven 600. It's music from Richard Mr. Clean White. So glad I don't look like what I've been through. I'm Tracy Bethay, delighted to be in your company. Got Fred Hammond in the choir room standing by. Here's the Reverend Al Green. Yes, he will. The Lord will make a way somehow.

0: 7600 Baltimore's Good News Station. Ah, that's Fred Hammond and Love Never Fails. That's for you, Kevin, in Milwaukee. Kevin likes that song. Yeah, Love Never Fails. And you're absolutely right. And today is National Love on People Day. Yeah. I'm Tracy Bethay. Glad to be in your company. And yeah, the $1,000 blessing is coming back. Christmas blessing just in time for the holidays. And I'm asking the question, what would you do with a grand in your hand?
1: First and foremost, I will give my 10% tithe to the Almighty God.
0: Amen.
1: Next, I will catch up on some things like bills that I haven't caught up with in a while. But the blessing all by itself is $1,000.

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1: Heaven 600, Baltimore's Good News Station. It's music from Zacardi Cortez, and yes, he is. God is working on me. I'm Tracy Bethay, so delighted to be in your company. And you know, there's something that a lot of people just don't care for having to be a part of, and that is jury duty. Yeah. We'd like to take off for a lot of things or be off of jury duty. And it doesn't matter who it is. Al Roker, longtime weatherman on NBC's Today Show. Yep, he's expected to be back on the air. But first, he's got to figure and finish up his jury duty. He had to leave mid-broadcast on this past Monday. He posted on IG that he was called to jury duty, noting that it's everybody's civic duty. So he had to, you know, let somebody else sit in for him while he had to go and do his part, his civic duty. So, yeah, I feel you on that. And I think I got called to a case. It didn't, but the jury X'd me out when I guess they were not the jury, but actually the attorneys, you know, they go around and ask you all these different questions and stuff. And so they say, no, ma'am, you go on home. Okay. Yeah. But that's right, Al Roker. We do have a duty, a civic duty for jury duty. So just take a deep breath when your letter is sent to you and your name is called. On the way, we got more of your favorite gospel hits, including music from, let's see, who's up? Tasha Page Lockhart. I love that song, Different. Also, PJ Morton is standing by, and music from Donald Lawrence.
2: 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So what did Miss Cassie have to say to us on this morning? She said, hello, good morning. Every morning is a new beginning, a new blessing, a new hope. It's the perfect day because it's God's gift. Have a blessed, hopeful, perfect day to begin with. Thank you, Miss Cassie. Tune in tomorrow to hear what Miss Cassie said to me. Remember, it's always a happy time on a Good Morning with Marette on Heaven 600.
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Baltimore's Good News Station, Heaven 600. I'm not the same. I am different. That's music from Tasha Page Lockhart. On this beautiful Wednesday, still to come, PJ Morton with Mercy. Here's a classic from Fred Hammond and Let the Praise Begin.

0: Heaven 600. This is a great project, a must add to your music collection. It's from the Saturday Night, Sunday Morning project of PJ Morton and Mercy. I love that song. You're going to love the entire project. And he's continuing to sell out shows. Yeah, he's touring with this project. How about that? I'm Tracy Bethay. So glad to be in your company on this wonderful Winning Wednesday. And still to come, we've got more of your favorite gospel hits. Got some Beverly Crawford on the way. Donald Lawrence with Words. And we'll go back with Daryl Coley, a classic, and I Need Your Spirit.
1: 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If you won $1,000, what would you do?

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7600. That's the choir master, Ricky Dillard, along with Tiff Joy and Release. I'm Tracy Bethay. Happy Wednesday to you and yours. Here's Kenny Lewis and God Did It.

0: Baltimore's Heaven 600.
1: It's music from Kenny Lewis, and yes, he did. My God did it. And he does it all the time. And he does it in a beautiful, loving way. Even in correction. Yeah. My God did it. I'm Tracy Bethay. Glad to be in your company. Let me thank you for sharing a portion of your Wednesday with me. I pray that something was said or played to uplift your spirits, keep you happy, keep you smiling just to make it through this day. Before we get out of here, can we wind down from work? Yeah, today's inspirational quote says, don't wait for things to get easier, to get simpler or better. Life will always have complications. You got to learn how to be happy in the right now. Otherwise, you'll run out of time. You let that minister to your hearts, and thanks so much for listening.
2: 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So what did Miss Cassie have to say to us on this morning? She said, hello, good morning. Every morning is a new beginning, a new blessing, a new hope. It's the perfect day because it's God's gift. Have a blessed, hopeful, perfect day to begin with. Thank you, Miss Cassie. Tune in tomorrow to hear what Miss Cassie said to me. Remember, it's always a happy time on A Good Morning with Marette on Heaven 600.

Come on, say that loud. You are good. And your mercy endures forever. Say it again. You are good. And your mercy endures forever. Now come on, clap your hands and shout if you believe it tonight. Come on, everybody.

Everybody say that with me. God's

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1: 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I'm Sonya Vilecki. Coming up, Ty Trippett. Holding you right now, commissioned. Running back to you.

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1: Happy winning Wednesday. It's Sonya Blakey. When you showed up, when you spoke up, that was a win. Happy new day to you. Always glad to be with you on the afternoon show. Last day of September. Crazy. On the way, we got Vivian CC Winans, Addictive Love. Let's do Beverly Crawford. He's Thud It Off. JJ Harrison, Nothing Else.
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1: Beverly Crawford kills it every time. Fantasia, she did a good job too. He's done enough. Right now, brand new from JJ Harrison, Nothing Else.

0: Baltimore's Good News Station, Heaven 600. JJ Harrison, nothing else. Powerful singers. There's this one lady that sings with him. I wish I could remember her name. My God, she has so much power. I'm Sonya Blakey. Coming up, Jay Moss. God's Got It. Shirley Caesar with Anthony Hamilton. It's All Right. It's Okay. Next hour, a special guest talking about a big tour that's happening this week.
1: It's Maret Brown Clark, and every morning at 7:40 a.m., I share with you what Miss Cassie said to me. So what did Miss Cassie have to say to us on this morning? She said, hello, good morning. Every morning is a new beginning, a new blessing, a new hope. It's the perfect day because it's God's gift. Have a blessed, hopeful, perfect day to begin with. Thank you, Miss Cassie. Tune in tomorrow to hear what Miss Cassie said to me. Remember, it's always a happy time on a Good Morning with Maret on Heaven 600.

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0: yeah. 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I'm telling you what I know. God's got it.
1: Heaven 600.

0: Kevin 600.
1: It's okay to say that out loud and mean it. Blessed and highly favored. I'm Sonya Blakey. Anthony Brown is on the way. Always be good. Going to be talking about the tour that starts this week.
2: I'm so excited. The therapy tour is gearing up this week.
1: There's more to come with Anthony Brown. We'll talk about it in about 9 minutes. Right now, Rodney Bryant, he's a keeper.

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1: That's the new one from Anthony Brown and Group Therapy, Always Be Good. In about 60 seconds, we're going to be talking about the tour that starts this week. I'm so DeBlakey. Let's do Reverend Clay Evans. I've got a testimony. Tamela Mann, Live, Breathe, Fight, Daryl Walls, Abel, excited that Anthony Brown, Group Therapy, Brett Brown Clark will be on tour.
2: I'm so excited. The therapy tour is gearing up this week, and we're super excited. You know, this tour is so much more than just some live music. It really is an experience. You know, Marette is my musical mama, as most people know by now. She has literally been the drive behind my career since the beginning. She's still my booking manager today. And our songs have been knit together for years. I mean, whether she's singing on my project or me on hers or me writing songs for her, mm-hmm. We have an incredible musical story that we've knit together over time. So this tour was just a matter of time. It was supposed to happen, and now it just seems like the right time.
1: Yeah, I was going to say that you and Marette have a very special relationship, which makes this therapy tour even more special. I mean, you wrote the song for her, right? It Ain't Over.
2: Yeah, It Ain't Over, Sovereign God, I See Good. 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And she's just an incredible storyteller when she sings. And I think that what she has to offer is so special. So us coming together with Group Therapy and hitting cities up is going to be so amazing. 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It's just going to be a great night. It is going to be a really, really special night of music and even videos and just a bunch of different things that are going to make this night really, really special. So if it's coming to your city, I promise you we'll make it worth the investment. And tickets are still available at thetherapytour.com.
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you live. 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
1: Halfway through this week,
0: and it's the last day of September. Go ahead and take your leap. The joy of the Lord is your strength. Right now, it's Daryl Walls, Able.

0: 7600. One of my new favorite songs, Daryl Walls. That song written by P.J. Morton Abel. I'm Sonia Blakey. Let's pick up the pace. We got Byron Cage, The Presence of the Lord on the way. And also, It's All About the Love. That's Lamar Campbell.
1: It's Marette Brown Clark, and every morning at 7:40 a.m., I share with you what Miss Cassie said to me. So what did Miss Cassie have to say to us on this morning?

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0: Tune in tomorrow to hear what Miss Cassie said to me. Remember, it's always a happy time on A Good Morning with Moret on Heaven 600.
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0: Baltimore's Heaven 600.
1: Hezekiah Walker on a winning Wednesday. His testimony is a win. Man, God healed him from cancer. We'll talk about it in about 6 minutes. Right now, it's Daryl Pettis. Yes, Lord.

0: 7600. Coming up, Hold On, Change Is Coming. That's the sounds of Blackness. Also, Bishop T.D. Jakes, Let's Just Praise the Lord. It's Sonya Blakey on a winning Wednesday. When I showed up this morning, when I got to work safely, that was truly a win. We're celebrating your wins today. Bishop Hezekiah Walker is winning. God healed his body. Here's a bit of his testimony.
1: I was in the hospital for a few months. Wow. And it was a very horrible time for me. Mm-hmm. And you never know what people are going through, you know, during that time, you know, while they're going through that sickness. And mm-hmm. But the Lord brought me through, and I am back. I'm back up on my feet, cancer free.
0: Mm-hmm.
1: And I thank God I caught it in time. Mm-hmm. And so I've actually, for the past 2 months, I've been an advocate, you know, talk to Black men, yes. You know, especially those of us who are afraid to go to the hospital or go get checked. You got to check.
2: It's Moret Brown Clark, and your chance to connect with the cash is here again. Your shot at

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2: 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But walk.

0: 7600.
1: Karen Hot throwing his favorite. She recently fell off a horse. She got a new horse, so she's back. She's back, and she says she's doing well. I'm Sonya Blakey. Stay with me. Coming up after the break, Donald Lawrence back to Eden. Also, my soul has been anchored on this winning Wednesday.
2: It's Marette Brown Clark, and every morning at 7:40 a.m., I share with you what Miss Cassie said to me. So what did Miss Cassie have to say to us on this morning? She said, hello, good morning. Every morning is a new beginning, a new blessing, a new hope. It's the perfect day because it's God's gift. Have a blessed, hopeful, perfect day to begin with. Thank you, Miss Cassie. Tune in tomorrow to hear what Miss Cassie said to me. Remember, it's always a happy time on a Good Morning with Marette on Heaven 600.
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1: On the way, Fred Hammond and the Choir Room. Love never fails. Got some Kirk Franklin Revolution and Sonya Blakey. Also on this winning Wednesday, James Fortune has something to say. We'll hear more from James.
2: Hey, what's up? It's your boy James Fortune, and this is Winning Wednesday. And for me, winning means not just having a life of success, but a life of significance.
1: We'll talk more with James coming up in about 8 minutes. Right now, Yolanda Adams.

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1: I was like, Sunday morning, church. Woo, I'm so near flaky. Right now, brand new music from Fresh Start Worship. 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
1: Coming up, Chicago Mass Choir. Thank you. Thank you, Jesus. Canton Spirituals. Fix it, Jesus. I'm Soja Blakey. Thank you so much for being a part of the afternoon show. Last day of September. When I talk to you again, it will be October. Lord willing, we're back together tomorrow for a Thankful Thursday. Make sure you're following me, Soja Blakey, on all social media platforms, Instagram, Facebook, TikTok. Check out my video. I did a praise video. Had some people do it along with me. They said, okay, Sonia, I'll do it with you. So that made me so happy. Make sure you've also downloaded the free iHeartRadio app so you can utilize that talkback mic so you can send me a request, replay contests, testimonies, birthdays, all the shout-outs.
2: 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So what did Miss Cassie have to say to us on this morning? She said, hello, good morning. Every morning is a new beginning, a new blessing, a new hope. It's the perfect day because it's God's gift. Have a blessed, hopeful, perfect day to begin with. Thank you, Miss Cassie. Tune in tomorrow to hear what Miss Cassie said to me. Remember, it's always a happy time on a Good Morning with Marette on Heaven 600.

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1: There's a song I want to do right now that reminds me of my grandmother, and you've heard me tell my story how she prayed me through. When I got saved, when I got delivered from drugs and alcohol, my grandmother, she told me, she said,

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Baltimore's Good News Station. We are having 600. Getting ready for your chance to win the cash. We're making all the last-minute preparations necessary to be ready first thing Monday morning to bring it back. Your opportunity to earn yourself a $1,000 blessing. 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
2: Looking forward to music from Renee Spearman as well as Isaiah Templeton and Ty Tribbett. I'm Victor Sosa. Made mention of the fact that the 1st of October is just a few hours away and people are already in that Halloween spirit. At least when it comes to opening their wallets, they are. This year, Halloween spending is expected to hit a record. We're talking about $13.5 billion. Costumes, decorations, and candy leading the way. But what is new this year is that nearly half of consumers say they're using AI to help plan Halloween purchases. You know, for things like brainstorming costumes and decorating the house ideas.
3: It's Marette Brown Clark, and every morning at 7:40 a.m., I share with you what Miss Cassie said to me. So what did Miss Cassie have to say to us on this morning? She said, hello, good morning. Every morning is a new beginning, a new blessing, a new hope. It's the perfect day because it's God's gift. Have a blessed, hopeful, perfect day to begin with. Thank you, Miss Cassie. Tune in tomorrow to hear what Miss Cassie said to me. Remember, it's always a happy time on a Good Morning with Marette on Heaven 600.

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2: 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You've called us by name.

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